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Would you save my soul tonight?

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Say you'll stay with me tonight.

0: I'm feeling so scared, but I'll keep on dreaming of the day you'll return. My other half, my love for you, my heart will yearn.
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